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The most variety in Southern Colorado, my 99.9. All right, happy Saturday night. This is Natalia jumping in. I hope you had a great, great day, and we're going to continue to have a wonderful weekend. Got some Bruno Mars coming up after Vanessa Carlton.

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Hey, it's Natalia. And teachers give so much. 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
1: Well, she is still currently holding on to that number one song on the Billboard Hot 100. What is this now? Like 17 weeks, I think, maybe? She's got two other songs in the top.

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1: Well, do you feel like you've missed out on summer? 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I'm going to tell you what people are saying in a few songs. Stay right here, okay? This is Panic at the Disco. I write sins, not tragedies.

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1: All right, friends. Hi there. This is Natalia hanging out with you. Hope you're having a great Saturday night. Thanks for having us on. And according to a new survey, it says 61% of people still haven't taken a vacation this season. And 23% of people say they haven't made the most of their summer. Sometimes it gets a little tough, right? Because obviously maybe the kids are off for summer. We're not off though. We're still working. But a lot of people say there's still a few things on their to-do list to really make it feel like you had a good summer. So, hey, listen, I know we're in our Saturday night, but tomorrow, I don't know, get out to the park, go have like a water balloon fight or something. I don't know, but try to do something fun, okay? Olivia Dean, Kid Laroi, Justin Bieber coming up next. Stay here.
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The most variety in Southern Colorado, my 99.9. Well, I will say this. I don't think everything should be turned into a latte. There's going to be this everything bagel latte, and no, I'm not okay with that. Let's get the Roy, Justin Bieber.

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Hey, it's Natalia. And teachers give so much. 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

My 99.9. All right, so there is one nickname, if I said a lower back tattoo, you might think of, and I'm not going to say it, but apparently that name is out, and we're now calling lower back tattoos cake toppers. And I kind of love that. It's Golden from Huntrix.

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All right. Thank you so much for having us on. If you ever want to reach out to us, you can always send us a message using the red microphone button on our talkback mic. It's Tame Impala with Jenny Dracula.

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1: 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Stay right here. It's JT.

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The most variety in Southern Colorado, my 99.9. All right, if you love a good little snack before bed, I actually have something that you can eat that will be really good for catching some Z's. I'll tell you next. Hold on.

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1: All right, so I went to the movies earlier this week to finally go see Spider-Man Brand New Day. It was amazing. Loved it. Why are people on their phones during the movie theaters? 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
1: All right, so what's that adult thing that is completely overrated? 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

0: My 99.9, today's best variety. All right, that was Benson Boone right there, who is going to be at our iHeartRadio Music Festival. I can't wait to see him. He better do a backflip. Remember, a chance to win your way in and $1,000 Monday, 9 a.m., okay? So what is that adult thing that is pretty overrated? I got this message from a Celeste. Take a listen.
1: I gave up on making sourdough bread. 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

The most variety in Southern Colorado, my 99.9. Well, hey, thank you so much for letting us be a part of your Saturday night. I know it is getting pretty late, so I got to get on out of here. If you ever want to say hello to me, I'm on Instagram at Hey Natalia, HeyNatalia. Bye.

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1: Things are a little different as adults. 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No, that'd be considered weird, socially not normal. Maybe it works for you. But according to research, this is how much time you have invested into a person in order for them to consider you a friend. It's like a full-time job. That's on the way in the next

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0: The fact that it's National Roller Coaster Day. It's also National Rum Day. I wouldn't celebrate those together, but you know, to each their own.

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Just get your kid the dang dog. Hey, it's Shannon O. Research says that it's actually better for them. I'll tell you why that is coming up in the next 10 minutes. Alex Warren is on now.

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1: Hey, it's Shannon O. Just in case you need any sort of ammo to convince your spouse that you need to get a dog. Apparently, kids who have dogs growing up are less likely to get sick than those who don't. And if you need some inspiration for what to name said dog, Bella, Luna, and Otto are some of the top dog names out there. However, Alice is calling in. You actually have a very creative name for your doggo. What's her name?
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1: 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I haven't heard it before. What is your dog's name? The creativeness, the inspiration behind it. Let me know using the talkback.
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Southern Colorado's best variety. This is my 99.9. The fact that it took Taylor Swift and Travis Kelce 20 minutes each to go through their vows really tells you how much love is in their life. Happy for them. Right now, she's on with I Knew It, I Knew You.

The most variety in Southern Colorado, My99.9. If you need something to kickstep your work week tomorrow, McDonald's is getting into the energy game. Yes, this is a new drink that they're launching, Red Bull Dragonberry Energizer Drinks. It combines Red Bull with blue raspberry syrup and freeze-dried dragon fruit. So you get the energy, but you also get a treat.

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1: $250. That's how much parents are expected to spend on school supplies this year. The problem is, it's just getting crazy, right? How are people affording it? 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It's on the way in 6 minutes.

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Benson Boone going to be part of our iHeartRadio Music Festival presented by Capital One. You got a chance to win a trip out there along with $1,000 coming up at 9 o'clock today.

Southern Colorado's best variety. This is My 99.9. If you have a grandma hobby, chances are you're fashionable, at least in Gen Z's eyes. I'll explain why coming up.

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My 99.9, today's best variety. Just over a month away from the next season of The Voice taking over. Team Adam going to come back one more season along with Kelly, Riley Green, and Queen Latifah. After that, they're changing up the show.

Southern Colorado's best variety. This is My 99.9. My name is Shannon O. Appreciate you hanging out with me on a Sunday, making us part of your weekend. Just a reminder, if you have a certain song that you want to hear, you can always leave me a

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1: Hey, it's Shannon O. This is not what I was expecting to find when I cleaned out the drawers in my room yesterday. But I think that you are probably in the same boat. It's coming up in 6 minutes, right?

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1: Did you know that the average t-shirt lifespan is about 1 to 3 years? Hey, it's Shannon O. So you can imagine my surprise when I was cleaning out my drawers the other day and saw a t-shirt in there, a work t-shirt from nearly a decade ago. However, I'm finding out that 10 years is no big thing. Nikki, you've had a t-shirt for way longer, huh?
2: I have a sweatshirt that I had in grade school that I still have that I wear when I don't feel good.
1: I'm sorry, did you say grade school? Hats off to you for the fact that it still fits, Nikki.
2: It's just old and worn and comfortable, and I graduated grade school in 91.
1: 35 years old. That is crazy. What's the oldest t-shirt in your rotation? Let me know using the talkback mic.
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1: It is that time of the year where Rush Talk takes over TikTok, and I'm all for it. I was watching a sorority yesterday, and their theme was pop stars. And there was this girl running around in a sparkly hood, dressed up to the nines. She was dressed as Lady Gaga.

99.9. The American dream has changed, and we're realizing this very quickly. 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It's coming up in the next 10 minutes.

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The most variety in Southern Colorado, My 99.9. We're getting closer to fall, which means every single woman is thinking about changing her hairstyle. And I think the autumn months, a lot of times, are when females get bangs and then regret it. Ella Langley has done something to this world and made us all think that we can pull it off. Not always the case.

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Shannon O here. Hope you're enjoying your weekend. If I can make it better for you by playing a particular song, you just got to hit a girl up. 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Until then, a little karaoke action with some scrubs.

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1: 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Hey, what's up? It's Shannon O. The youngest to ever do it. Taylor Swift was inducted into the Nashville Songwriters Hall of Fame earlier this month. 36 years old. Girl's on fire.

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Hey, this is your reminder that you are in charge of the station and the songs that we play, so make sure to hit that talkback mic. Let me know what's on your mind and what song you want to hear. I'll do my best to get it on for you.

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1: A lot of people excited for pumpkin spice latte season, which is it's less than 10 days away, okay? Chris, on the other hand, already excited for Halloween, trying to pick out his costume because you dress up at work?
2: A couple of years ago, I wore a full Bowser costume from like Mario Brothers. No one noticed until noon, and I felt kind of embarrassed.
1: How did they not notice? Bowser is like a pretty big costume, I would imagine. You got to outdo yourself this year, Chris. They're counting on

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If you need to keep yourself busy, there's a new thing that Gen Z is really stressing on. It's called an analog bag. What goes in there? I'm going to get you some ideas coming up in 6 minutes. The All American Rejects on for you now.

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1: If you're at a loss for what to do for dinner tonight, Sunday night, obviously pizza, always the right answer. And the latest trend is pairing artisanal pizzas with wine. I know, groundbreaking, right? But margarita and Pinot Grigio, that's what the experts say, is top notch. Ooh.

Florida's best variety. 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If you are the type of person that throws your iPod on shuffle and people look at you like, dude, what's going on with your playlist? Like, what kind of music do you actually like to listen to? The iHeartRadio Music Festival is perfect for you, and we want to send you there. 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

0: 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Benson Boone going to be part of our iHeartRadio Music Festival presented by Capital One in Las Vegas. Hey, it's Shannon O. I was just talking to Katie. I know that you said that you really wanted to go, right?
1: That sounds amazing. I've never been to Vegas.
0: Yes, between the music and the actual city that it's located in, this is awesome. So if you are the type of person that if somebody asks you, hey, what type of music do you listen to? And you say, take your iPod, put it on shuffle. That is it. This is exactly the festival that you need because we've got the best of the best. We've got Snoop Dogg, Weezer, Benson Boone, like I mentioned, BTS, Kenny Chesney. You take all those people, you put them in Las Vegas, it is one heck of a time. So we want to get you a chance to fly out there to Las Vegas with $1,000 in hand, mind you. You just got to be listening around 9 o'clock tomorrow morning.
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I told myself I would never go to a stadium show again because there's just too much fuss. I don't like the parking lot situation. Don't like waiting in line for bathrooms. However, there's one man that can change my mind on that, and that's Bruno Mars. I would love to see him. Had a chance this past year. Missed my opportunity. Maybe next time.

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1: Hey, it's Shannon O. Appreciate you either staying up late with me or waking up early with me. For Stacey, I don't think she slept at all this weekend.
2: Actually, a tiring weekend moving.
1: Girl, that is the worst. 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I feel for you, but I appreciate you having us on.

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1: If you could go back to school and change what you majored in, for me, I majored in communications, which seems a little bit too broad. What would you actually choose to study? The most popular college majors, let's see if yours made the list. It's coming up in the next 6 minutes.

Southern Colorado's best variety. This is my 99.9. I am all about Rush Talk right now. I binge on TikTok looking at all these sororities doing their fun little dances and stuff. One of the recent ones I saw was Pop Stars, and there were probably a good dozen Hannah Montanas in there. Miley Cyrus, the originator, she's on with Flowers.

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1: Hey, it's Shannon O. The U.S. News and World Report came out with their most popular dog names. And, of course, as expected on top, Max, Bella, Luna. But what are some names that are trending this year that are a little unique? That's coming

0: best variety. This is my 99.9. As you can imagine, we have some predictable names on this list of most popular pet names across the U.S. Hey, it's Shannon O. Bella, Max, Luna, those are always at the top. But pop culture related, some of the most popular ones for 2026 include Coco, which is from Bluey, Elfie and Galinda from Wicked, 11, and Hopper from Stranger Things, and Boba, because of Boba Tea. I'm curious, what kind of creative pet name did you come up with for your dog? Nikki calling in.
1: Her name is actually Tub Tub, like a bathtub.
0: That is what happens when you get the kids involved in naming. But I like that name, Tub Tub. Very cute. Thanks for calling in.
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Fun fact for you, I actually performed in a high school talent show. 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

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Hey, it's Shannon O. That's wrapping it up for me this weekend. Hope you enjoy the rest of your Sunday. 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

99.9. What's going on? Thanks for being a part of my early morning crew. My name is Hayes. I'm checking in. You and me, a couple hours on your Sunday together. I like it. Thanks for requesting some great songs using the TalkBack mic on the free iHeartRadio app.

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What up? It's Hayes. 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

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Ah, what's going on, my friends? Thanks for listening. Early morning crew, Sunday, giving you good weekend vibes. We got Somber next in less than about 3 minutes.

My 99.9, Southern Colorado's best variety. What's up, it's Hayes. Dead Man's Brew Fest is back at Widener Field on September 25th, and you can grab early bird tickets now by going to My 99.

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That's all good, too. This is Olivia Rodrigo and Drop Dead.

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Love Bruno Mars. By the way, the Carol G. Bruno Mars song is so good. 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

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What's up? It is Hayes, the iHeartRadio Music Festival presented by Capital One. Is about a month and a couple days away. We're going to be in Vegas, T-Mobile Arena, Benson Boone, BTS, Goo Goo Dolls, Snoop Dogg.

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1: 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Where are you going, by the way? Where are your errands? Let me know. Hit me up. 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

Bay's best variety, My 99.9. Really digging this new Teddy Swims. I saw this guy. He played for about 300 people. Then I saw him again. He played for about 3,000 people. And now he's doing arena tours. So pretty cool to see the growth of Teddy Swims over the last couple of years. This is Mr. Know-It-All.

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2: What's up? What are we doing? It's Hayes. Where are my fans of Star Wars? Did you see that George Lucas, he is opening a really cool cafe that is going to have like full service. It's called the Skywalker Grill, and it's going to be atop of his Lucas Museum in Los Angeles. So if you're a Star Wars fan, yeah, I can tell you right now, it's going to be hard to get a reservation. So if you get an in on a reservation, if you happen to be in LA and you're a Star Wars fan, look out for that. The Skywalker Grill is going to be opening up. Hey, the Backstreet Boys on the way in minutes for you.
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1: It is just past 10 o'clock with Huntrix on the way. No doubt. Adele. Kelly Clarkson. Here's Green.

0: 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I'm Jenny James, and Dead Man's Brewfest is back at Widener Field on September 25th. 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

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I'm Jenny James, and Dead Man's Brewfest is back at Widener Field on September 25th. 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
0: 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She got a trip for two to Vegas on us, along with $1,000 in spending money. 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
1: It is just past 1 o'clock with Billie Eilish coming up. Ed Sheeran, All American Rejects. Here's Pink.

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I'm Jenny James, and Dead Man's Brewfest is back at Widener Field on September 25th. 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
1: Sydney, Toby Knapp is my name. 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Just would not. Went into full-blown meltdown mode. What happened?
2: 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She screamed the entire way like I was kidnapping her.
1: These kids, they just don't understand. 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Don't even get me started if we didn't stop by the frozen yogurt place on the way home from, picking her up after work.

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1: Sunday afternoon at Toby Dab Hangout, Brittany, Luke Combs, Somber coming up. 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
1: Toby Nevins, my name, Hangout Huntrix. Also, I'll play Billie Eilish, Taylor Swift in minutes. Now Olivia Rodrigo, it's called Drop Dead. Boy, she's making that very clear. I wonder who inspired that song.

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